It's like you forgot I was ever even here. Like you woke up one day and decided this was it. Time to move on now. Time to let life fly and close that chapter. Had a spark of a start, and we left it in fractures. I would have done anything for you.

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Said the greater the mass, the greater the force of attraction. None of us all win if I fucking have to fight you. 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

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You know, see the thing alone is a different mode. Anything goes, and now we are on the road. 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

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I will sit and commit to write down the fight and bathe and what was never said, but I'll say it anyway.

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And you point me to the sweet green fields with the ever blue sky. Because I woke this morning.

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1: I feel bad for them, but I honestly can't deal with this right now. 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Sorry?

0: 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So sieht das aus.
1: There's a lot of people out there that are they're pretending that they're trying to offer up inspiration or a true, honest account of their experiences, but really what they're trying to do is say something that's gonna get likes.

Life has been sedentary. My lower back, like a young me, thrown out into the filthy streets.

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If we'd rather be rich than fondly remembered, how can we all come together? If we'd rather eat five star than three star and give the X.